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别别别别别别别别别别别别别别别别别别别别别别别别别别别别别别别别别别别别别别别别别别别别别别别别别别别别别别别别别别别别别别别别别别别别别别别别别别别别别别别别别别别别别别别别别别别别别别别别别别别别别别别别别别别别别别别别别别别别别别别别别别别别别别别别别别别别别别别别别别别别别别别别别别别别别别别别别别别别别别别别别别别别别别别别别别别别别别别别别别别别别别别别别别别别别别别别别别别别别别别别别别别别别别别别别别别别别别别别别别别别别别别别别别别别别别别别别别别别别别别别别别别别别别别别别别别别别别别别别别别别别别别别别别别别别别别别别别别别别别别别别别别别别别别别别别别别别别别别别别别别别别别别别别别别别别别别别别别别别别别别别别别别别别别别别别别别别别别别别别别别别别别别别别别别别别别别别别别别别别别别别别别别别别别别别别别别别别别别别别 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

0: wow, she's beautiful. But yeah, you could describe it. It's falling in love at the first sight.
1: Fall in love?
0: Yeah, yeah.
2: Really? Why do you even do that?
0: Well, falling, of course, the falling in love part, it takes a couple of meetings.
1: Okay.
0: I haven't had the chance to date too many girls in Germany before I met Piyush. So Piyush, of course, my only one. So Piyush, of course, my only one. Oh.
2: 做这个 campaign 的 CEO 是他的好朋友，然后呢就加了我的微信，然后说我可不可以带你去吃午餐？
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0: When she was coming into the restaurant, I was sitting in the garden, and I was thinking, oh, that must be her. She came with a very sporty outfit.
3: I see.
0: Yeah, but she was 2 hours late. But she was 2 hours late.
2: Yeah, it was 1.5 hours, not 2 hours. I mean, yeah.
1: So you don't mind?
0: It was a good and interesting first date. We talked for what, 10 hours?
2: Yeah, that's true. Because so I was late for 2 hours, and then we had basically around 4 hours. And then I was like.我不想跟这个老外约会了，然后不想跟这个老外约会了，然后我就想走了。
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0: 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Probably you wanted to get rid of me, but I was stupid enough to say I join you.
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2: We say as long as you can walk, you can tango. So now we're going to do several exercises to get into the dance.
1: Okay.
2: First, I'm going to look at her, and if she's looking at me, I'm going to do this. Is willing to dance with me, she will not back to me. So it's like this. Yeah, and then I can go to her. Yes, and then I embrace her, and I start dancing.
3: Okay. Smoking a cigarette.
4: 这是一段默剧。
3: You didn't
2: like? No. It's a gentleman gesture.
3: Okay, I'll try again.
2: So again.
1: It should be a gentleman, like.
0: 当面就是明显一种理所当然，这个女人是我的样子。
1: 就是反正在场也没有第二个男人问你要不要跳舞了。
2: So normally in this time we have a leader and a follower. Yeah. So we can see in this family who has the.
3: No, I'm in control. That's a new feeling for me.
2: So Damien, look, do this. Change way, and when you want to move, you are moving from your center. Go.
3: Okay.
2: Change way and

0: 还好刹住了。
1: 这第一次陪你去跳舞，
0: 风格不一样。Tango 是我们第一次去学的。
2: I'm the leader. I'm the leader.
0: I know.
2: He just kept pushing back. She wanted to lead.
3: Because look here, look, you're basically standing next to me.
2: That's true.
3: You're not in front of me.
2: Yeah, that's true. Because I'm confused with a sidestep. Again. Come. Yeah.
0: No, it's a forward.
3: Now it's fine. Okay. It's a forward step. It's not a sidestep.
2: Okay, it's a forward step.
3: Yeah.
2: It's a forward step. It's a forward step.
3: There's no sidestep.
2: Oh, I thought I was a little bit moving forward.
0: So 1, 2, 3, 4.
3: 就超过我了。
2: The teacher said I should do that.
3: Really?
2: Yeah.
0: In tango, you have to remember who is the
3: who is the real boss.
2: At company, I'm the boss. At home, she's the boss. At company, I'm the boss. At home, she's the boss.
4: Who's the boss today?
0: Lean her forward, turn again, and now it's the leg. Yes. Now you check this moment. You're going to move your leg along his leg. And go down. And now you can lean him forward.
3: Lean her forward.
0: In the past, the men put their money in the boots. And with this gesture, you know if this guy
2: has money.
3: Yes. Rich or poor.
2: No money, not a good dancer. Now do this with your leg.
0: The turn.
2: Feel if I have money.
0: You don't.

0: Do you always wake up this early every morning?
1: Yeah, I wake up at 7, yeah.
0: Oh, wow. You are very dread.
2: Okay, now everything is ready.
3: Thank you, my honey baby.
4: Oh, Gisling. Do you have your breakfast? Yeah? Yeah?
2: Oh, my cute. Our bed is also named. This is Damien, my one is Peiyu. Yeah? So what's your plan today?
3: I have a lot of meetings today, I think. A couple of friends are coming over from Germany.
2: I will have a chill day, Pilates with my friend, and then we'll go to Fotokafiska with Miu Miu, and afterwards I have to learn German, so yeah, German class as usual.
3: Did they make you learn German for such a long time every
2: day? Yeah, that's so funny because it ended in October, which is exactly the delivery day for my baby. Mm-hmm. For our baby, sorry.
3: Mm-hmm. Yeah, I'm half part of it. Mm-hmm. How are you feeling today? Are you pregnant? Any pregnancy sickness?
2: I don't have morning sickness, so I'm all good.
3: That's blessed.
2: I can eat, eat stuff. Yeah, but I miss salami. You want a coffee?
3: Mm-hmm. I can do it myself.
2: I can do one for you.
3: Yeah, thank you, Julia.
5: 是佩月做的早饭，
2: 对，那天是我做的。
3: Thank you.
2: I hope you like it. Stay caffeine.
3: What a lucky day. Usually I make the coffee for you, huh?
2: Mm-hmm.
3: What a lucky day.
2: When is your Chinese class?
3: My Chinese class is at 8, so I need to leave soon.
2: What have you learned last time?
3: Chapter 11. But sometimes I'm good.And sometimes I'm again very bad.
2: Yeah, you need to try to say something Chinese to me.
5: 他们在向对方靠近，一个在学习。
3: Yeah, but I'm very afraid of that because you correct me every 30 seconds.
2: Yeah, that's how good teacher is.
3: Mm-hmm.
2: How's your cup of coffee? Say in Chinese.
3: 很好，很好。这个咖啡的味道非常美丽。
2: 非常美丽，非常好。We use 美丽 to describe people.
3: Oh, 非常好
2: like 我很美丽
3: 这个咖啡真棒因为我的非常

0: 可爱的还有漂亮的老婆做的。
1: Yeah, let's go.
2: Hey guys, I'm sending you an update from the beautiful island of Mallorca in Spain. As you can see, it's absolutely marvelous weather. Great sunshine, I'm spending the days at the beach. Yep, just relaxing here, doing lots of sports, enjoying life and trying to get some tan. As a white German, it's not that easy as you can see, but I'm doing my best. I think it's less than 4 weeks until we meet us again in person. I'm very, very excited to see how your everyday life looks like, to see how it differs from how I live in Germany, and by far most important, seeing you guys again. All right, see ya.
3: You know who's coming these days?
1: Florian, right? You told me last time.
3: Yeah, yeah. Good friend from Cologne, actually. Mm-hmm. From my hometown.
1: Yeah. He's your neighbor, right?
3: Basically.
1: So you guys study together or not?
3: We haven't been in the same year.
1: Okay.
3: But we went also to the same university.
1: You're older than him or he's older than
3: you? I'm a little bit older.
1: Okay.
3: But with a lot of makeup, I look young.
1: Yeah, he's a nice person. He's quite handsome.
3: He'll be here for a couple of days, right?
1: Yeah.
3: You can show him around Shanghai.
1: Okay, great. Mm-hmm. Yeah, and then we can show him a little bit Shanghai, not a little bit, a lot. Mm-hmm. Mm-hmm. Mm-hmm. A nice bar with you.
3: Show him the good life of Shanghai.
1: Mm-hmm.
3: Yeah, I'm also gonna show Florian around the office a little bit.
1: Mm-hmm.
3: Tell him what I'm doing.
1: Yeah.
3: Because, you know, not a lot of people know what I'm actually doing in China.
1: Really?
4: 人家是来玩的吧？
5: 就是陪他来上班来了，结婚。
1: 对，来做牛马的。
3: Showing him why I live in Shanghai, why I'm so happy here.
1: Of course. Yeah, let's do that. I will show you what I've prepared for this week.
3: Oh yeah, thank you, honey.
1: Yeah, as always.
3: Oh, wow.
1: So,
3: look at that.
1: Let's see.What are we gonna wear?
5: 都是你搭配啊！
1: 对，就是我想好说要跟他就是配好。Does it look good?
3: That looks amazing, amazing.
1: Yeah.
3: 非常非常漂亮。
1: 非常漂亮。
3: 对。
1: Or in blue also fine.
3: Like, yeah, I wear whatever fits your outfit.
1: Yeah,
3: you look beautiful in anything, anyways.
1: A little bit too much.
3: No, it's really.
1: This is a new one from Zishan.
3: Yeah, beautiful.
1: Because
3: beautiful.
1: He knows that I'm having a bigger belly.
3: Oh my cutie.
1: That's
3: why the other ladies must be so jealous of you that you look beautiful in everything.
1: Or I can wear this blue one. My favorite.
3: Beautiful.
1: Yeah.
3: Nice. Nice summer dress. Does it fit with the belly?
1: Yeah, this might show my belly, but
3: no problem. I mean, you can be proud to show your belly.
1: Yeah.
3: Showing your belly is a luxury.
1: Yeah.
3: How many kids do we have? 3 kids in China now. 3. That's the first one. 3. 2 more to come.
1: Yeah, let's see. So if I wear this one, you can wear this white.
3: Men have so easy.
1: Yeah,
3: so easy. I have such an easy life, my cutie.
1: Yeah.
3: Thank you.
1: Okay.
3: You look beautiful. You look beautiful.
5: Wow. 那一段情绪价值给的真好。我觉得所有的就是老公男朋友们应该学一下，当面的那个态度是一直看着老婆，然后一直认真在看她挑的衣服。
3: Amazing.
1: Yeah?
3: 非常非常漂亮。
6: 不要给我戴高帽子。
7: 戴什么？
6: 对，高帽子。我说的对吗？
5: 对的。
1: 对
6: 对对，高帽子。
1: 这个帽子是挺高的。
5: 不，你做的非常的好。
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3: Which for me they're not so important.、
5: 嗯、
3: Before I met Peyu, I looked even more terrible than I look today.
1: I want to save you.
3: So yeah, if she makes a cloth for the matching clothes and stuff for me, that's a blessing.、
5: 嗯
3: the less I have to do, the better it is.、
5: 嗯、
3: Wake up, clothes, go to office, easy.
9: 很享受。
5: 对，很享受这一点。佩悦，你原来的工作没有做了是吗？
10: 对，
5: 是因为怀孕。

0: haven't seen you for a while, Damien.
1: Haven't seen you. The week before I was in Germany.
0: Oh.
1: In Hamburg. At the online marketing rockstars conference. Because, you know, we're preparing the entry for TikTok Shop.
0: TikTok Shop? Can you tell me more?
1: Yeah. We know TikTok and Douyin from China, right? That they have the shop function already since many years.
0: Yeah.
1: We had around 70,000 people there.
0: Wow, that's impressive. Yeah. 70,000. So
1: 70,000. The big TikTok and Genuine booth from which we were doing live streaming and right now. And they're already in the UK and in the US. And they just launched their business in the European market. As a German-Chinese company, right? Doing Douyin and TikTok in China for many years. I think it's a great opportunity to take the learnings from the Chinese market and also bring it now overseas. Things are here so advanced. I mean, it is one of the biggest and the second largest consumer markets in the world in China. So I think that's why the national brands and us and companies must be here in China.
0: You know, just now we were talking about Donghang Zhenxuan or Inspire, right? About their model. And we're gonna meet Baby pretty soon.
1: I'm very excited about that. Yeah. Can't wait.
0: Perfect. Let's go.
2: Donghang Zhenxuan.
0: Baby is not only just a live streamer, but she's also a host. She also really helped, you know, the audience get to know more about culture and to have a better interpretation of knowledge of cultures.
1: Perfect.
3: Bye bye.
4: Wow, great.
3: Nice to meet you. You make him want to face.
4: Yeah. I want to see how it looks like for me.
3: Yeah, for sure. We have many strings.
4: Good job. Wow. So, how many hours do you go live every day from here? How many products are you showing in each live stream and what is the frequency changing that?
1: How many products are you showing in each live stream and
4: how many?
3: For most four cameras in different angles.
1: Sometimes also one from the top.
5: Yeah, you are a professional, yeah.
3: And we have a screen here for comments, for bullet comments. And this is for the details.
5: This is the price. As you can see, there is no information about culture or history, only the basic tests.
4: Then you don't need to remember everything.
3: Ah, yeah.
4: How many hours do you go live every day from here?
3: Oh, it's different. For this live streaming room, maybe 8 hours a day. Every person takes 2 hours. Mm. Yeah. Yeah, we change our products daily just to bring some interesting topics, some useful tips, and also some like seasonal fruits and vegetables, which help people get a better life at a better price. And also from the farmer to their table, it shortens the time, ensure the freshness. I guess like over like 10,000 goods are selected every year.
5: We are very careful about the products.
3: And also last year we took around 47 million yuan for the third party testing.
4: Oh really?
3: Yeah, for the quality control.
4: Wow, wow, that's a lot.
3: 47 million is a big number.
4: 100%, big number. But that's very important, right? But because you need to sell good products, otherwise one time bad product and you will have bad comments.
3: Yeah, the money behind is our responsibility for every family.

0: What is this?
1: This is a pure juice of a wild berry called Cili.
2: This kind of products is produced in Guizhou.
0: Guizhou?
1: Yeah, in Guizhou. Yeah, it's a beautiful province in China. They are all wild berries.
3: So is this like, it's like a health drink?
0: Yeah, exactly. Oh, very healthy. Should we try?
1: Yeah, sure, for sure. This is one of the best sellers, but this is...
0: Wow.
1: Yeah, it's... Cheers.
0: Come here. Very nice. Very nice.
1: Very nice?
0: Very nice. Very, very strong.
1: Yeah.
0: A little bit sour.
3: Yeah.
0: Right?
1: And bitter.
0: The bitter?
1: Mm-hmm.
0: Good.
1: So our staff members, they are not very used to the taste. It tastes very strong and a little bitter. We were convinced by its vitamin C. It's just a juice, so babies could drink this for vitamin C.
0: Okay.
1: So each tiny bottle contains over like 22 lemons juice.
0: Wow.
1: Yeah, in this bottle.
0: What an amazing fruit.
2: Yeah, so every bottle contains 500 milligrams of vitamin C.
0: Yeah, very beneficial for the body.
1: It sells very well.
2: 20 million bottles, 20 million bottles.
0: Wow.
1: So this is a story of us with Guizhou. We have this pure juice to start the travel from Guizhou to every corner in China. Even you can buy it in Xinjiang and Xizang.
4: 一下感兴趣了。
1: Yeah, and there is no delivery fee.
0: Wow, that's impressive.
4: 包邮，新疆也包邮。
0: So, I think this would sell very well in Germany too. And we are seeing that already consumer behavior is changing. People are getting used to live streams. And I think this is a new opportunity.To grow business models like this, also in other countries. Xixie, thank you very much. Very impressive. Thank you. Perfect. Can I grab another one of this?
5: Yeah, for sure.
1: For sure. We're happy that you like it. Yeah.
0: Absolutely. Very healthy. I bring it to
1: Germany. Thank you so much. And we are going to develop our supply chain for Germany.
0: Really good. Really good.
3: Very good.
6: 我现在就很想尝一下刚才的那个
7: 刺梨
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8: 哇，来
0: Great.
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0: Yeah.
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8: 我们每个人选。
6: Really?
9: Can I try? Can I try?
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0: ？Right now there are many Chinese local brands who are, I believe, superior in quality, in innovation, and also with a price competitive, potentially.In the European market. So now TikTok is becoming bigger and bigger. Has already launched TikTok shops in Europe, in Germany, in other parts of Europe. And I think that would be a perfect timing for Chinese brands to go over this discovery commerce, right? To let European people discover on TikTok Chinese products with a surprisingly well quality. I think that the European customer just needs to see it in a video, buy the product, convince himself, and then it's an easy sell.

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3: 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Some females might describe him as good looking as well.
0: 为什么你这么在意他帅不帅这件事情？
4: 因为
0: Why you care about
4: that? 因为月月说了他很帅，
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0: 来，我们赶紧看看吧。
6: In less than 24 hours, I'm heading over to the airport. So the excitement starts, and it's time to pack. Remember, you mentioned you want to bring me for a fancy dinner.
4: 确实很帅
6: 哈。I'd rather be overdressed than underdressed. So I decided to bring a suit with me. Because I checked the weather forecast, and it's quite warm. Yeah, so I'm very much looking forward to that. Okay, guys, I arrived at the airport. It's getting serious, as you can see.Boarding will start in 15 minutes. It's already dark outside here in Germany, so it will be a flight overnight.
7: We're taking off nearly and see the Blaues in Shanghai.

0: Yeah, it is.
1: Really?
2: Mein Name ist Florian. Ich bin 31 Jahre alt. Ich komme aus Deutschland und ich bin das zweite Mal in China. Das erste Mal war in Hongkong vor circa 10 Jahren und bin jetzt zum ersten Mal in Shanghai.
1: Hello.
0: Name lieber. Alles gut?
3: Ich bin geflogen und angekommen.
1: This is for you.
4: Vielen, vielen Dank.
0: Bei Room zur Begrüßung.
1: You look good.
4: Thank you very much. I'm super excited to see your work, guys, you know? It's been such a long time. I'm very excited to see how
0: you don't you even know what I'm doing here.
4: Yeah, I don't even know what you're doing here.
2: I was really curious about making, yeah, getting an impression myself, seeing how the everyday life is in China, seeing how Damien and his wife go through their everyday life.
0: You're in China, Shanghai, and I give you our company introduction because tomorrow you will visit our company, so you can come prepared because there will be some people challenging you.
4: Challenging me?
0: Yeah? And that he has some work to do, not only tourism, huh?
2: Oh God, oh God. Okay, what's this about? sounds very nice. I mean, remember the last time we met, you told me so much about the 24 hours food delivery you have that you...
0: 24 hours delivery, man, 30 minutes delivery in China. You're working in the logistics industry.
2: Yeah, well, you know that, that's true.
0: I've, of course, prepared a nice visit for you at the logistics center.
5: To finish a business trip, huh?
2: Oh, wow,
0: that
2: okay.
0: That would be your first stop here in Shanghai.
2: Very interesting.
0: And cool. In order for you to get there, guess what? I've ordered the Chinese electric car.
2: Okay. Very, very, very high expectations now. You've been telling me that all along.
0: Exactly, exactly. Because I have a couple of business meetings, so I can't accompany you for the rest of the day. So now it's up to you.
2: Okay, that's very
0: cool. That's the way to get around here, right? That's our car.
2: That's pretty massive.
0: Here's the favorite of this.
2: Oh wow! This is a nice gimmick with, you know, the, I don't know how to call it, the flying doors opening, which was nice.
0: That's your driver?
2: Well then guys, I don't need you anymore, see you later. I'm having my retreat now.
0: Exactly, look at you. Oh beautiful!
2: Insane, wow, wow. He knows me that I like cars, so it was a pleasant surprise. Yeah, honestly speaking, I've probably never seen such a car. I felt a bit like being in a space shuttle.

I must admit, I was very impressed when this space shuttle arrived, opening the doors. There's the little boy in my, inside me who gets very happy about entering such a car. And then also, I'm

0: It's so different from how German cities look like. I think we only have one city in Germany, Frankfurt, in compared to the amount of houses and skyscrapers you see here around. I have to look for a second. So many skyscrapers. He moved to Shanghai straight away. Damien has been, you know, bragging about the standard of life in China, especially in Shanghai, forever. And whenever he comes to Germany, he's telling me, Flo, we are so advanced from how you live in Germany. But now that I'm in Shanghai, I must admit, at least a huge part is probably true. Sometimes they do, sometimes they don't. Thank you very much, have a good evening. Bye-bye.
1: Hi.
0: Nice to meet you.
1: Nice to meet you. I'm Yang from YTO, and today I will be your guide to visit our Shanghai Sorting Center.
0: Thanks for taking the time.
1: Shanghai Sorting Center is divided into two sectors. One is inbound hall for arrivals and outbound hall for departures.
2: Wow. Oh, wow. 智能化，所以快啊！你说双十一、618这种，是吧？一度仍然，比如说两三天就到达。
1: And where we now is the outbound hall.
0: So that means you're basically shipping out everything from here.
1: Yep, impressively big. 43 acres, which means like 32 football pitches.
0: Oh wow, that's quite a size, yeah. I mean, it was very nice being there, having the opportunity to see the facilities, being curious and seeing how it's. Once it happens, or it, like the parcel went through the scanner system, what happens then on this side? Is this like a fully automated process, or is there any kind of manual steering? How many parcels per day are being sorted and processed?
3: 要在里面开启了十万。
4: 左主编，这里就是我们的 DWS。DWS 呢，具有称重、扫描加计抛的三项功能。都有24个卸车口，相当于24个揽收线嘛。单台一小时的处理能力在1700件，那么乘以24台，加起来以后就是单小时的处理能力在45000件以上。哇哦！下面时间运送会主动呼唤我们的百轮线，这边就是我们的百轮更换向轮，它根据我们的便单调整码。
0: Yeah, okay, I got it. Yeah. Wow.What are the numbers that you are processing here? Like, how many parcels per day are being sorted and processed through this warehouse per day, for example?
4: 日常的件量在300万左右，然后进港的派件量在150万。
0: Wow, wow.
1: If we meet with those peak seasons like Double 11, the number will be over, interestingly, 7 million per day. 7 million per day.
0: Wow.Wow. These are significant numbers.
1: Yes,
0: that's impressive. The volume which is being processed throughout the day, basically the put-through rate of parcels is something which I haven't seen myself within a single, single site. So that was quite impressive.But these sorting machines, I would say we use the same in Germany. I was impressed by simply the numbers that they were able to reduce manual workforces, and at the same time having the efficiency gains. So the data processing is probably something which, which is really cool what they did there. I mean, that we went to this huge control.
5: Wow.
0: That's crazy, man. How much use they make out of the data that they have, you know, having integrated already some kind of internal artificial intelligence and seeing that live how it works, so how they can basically make use of the data very easily and getting really smart answers is something which I can definitely directly see the efficiency boost. So that's the prerequisite to make use of the data, but I think that's something which definitely I will take with me.
2: 他有一次在他的母校有一个演讲，我坐在下面听到他说那段话的时候，我泪流满面。就是，有人问他，举手问他说，啊，那你这次回到德国，又想要抄一些什么样的东西带回中国吗？这个问题非常的尖锐。
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2: 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And I always need to have my phone and I have my wallet. Yeah, China, everything goes with the phone.
1: 我在北美的时候，我的感觉就是，开车出去找个饭馆吃，一定比你点外卖要好得多。
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1: 真的。
2: Hello, well, welcome. How are you doing? Good to see you. That's Karen.
3: Hi, I'm Karen. Brand manager at January.
2: She will be taking care of you today.
3: Yes.
2: Most important.
1: 工卡吗
2: ？Your name card.
1: 工资都没谈好。
4: Perfect. Thank you very much.
2: That you're officially recognized as an employee.
4: All right.
5: 免费员工。
4: 进口牛马。Yeah, first I was okay, what's this about? But I mean, so Damien basically offered it to me, so it was a surprise. I didn't really actively choose it.
2: We've got a little rooftop terrace at the second floor. If you go down again, German trading company's building from a couple of hundred years ago. And now, luckily, we have had the chance to move back in here again. Mm-hmm. What was it, over 5 years ago? Mm-hmm.
4: How many people are working here?
2: He is now over 100 in our Shanghai office. Mm-hmm.
4: It's a busy floor, I see.
2: It's busy. It's getting busy every day.
1: Hey, your company's size is quite big.
2: And you will have a meeting.
4: I will have a meeting today.
2: Yeah, with one of our important clients.
4: Okay.
2: Where you have the chance to prove yourself.
4: On the spot.
2: On the spot.
4: Yeah. He did a good job, huh?
0: Yeah, he did.
2: Yeah. It's a very, very nice scenic spot. And now,I think you can already make yourself.
4: Thank you very much.
2: Yeah, you've got a lot of sunlight. You can look on the TV tower.
1: Ah, this position is a bit good.
6: He arranged a景观房.
4: Now being part of the team, I have my key card here.
2: A very warm welcome.

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1: 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But I would say jumping to the cold water and simply being able to deal with the stuff on the spot.
4: Let's have the lunch with our colleagues.
1: Hi guys.
4: Hi. I also invited one of my best friend, Dudu.
5: Office dog.
4: Office dog, yeah.
1: So he's here regularly?
5: He lives here.
1: Oh, he lives here? Yeah.
2: Okay.
4: Yeah, cool. He's 6 years old.
5: It's a mantle. It's a bun. It's like a bun.
6: It's a white bread.
5: It's 主食 It's like the meat.
1: 主食。它应该是混血吧？
6: 它是中德混血。
1: So it's dough or is it baked or how does
5: it? It's steamed.
1: It's steamed again.
5: Oh yeah, do you want to try it?
1: A bit of the man. I mean, if you would share, then I'm also happy to share some of my. Thank you. Some of my pork or something else. Do you dip it or do you just eat it like it is?
5: It's just like rice.
6: Yeah.
1: Yeah, pretty much.
4: Why did you select January? There are so many German companies in Shanghai.
7: Because I like the mission of Genuine. I like the main focus on just bridging Germany with China. I think he is a very successful entrepreneur, and I can definitely learn a lot from him.
0: 让员工在背后说好话，这个环节非常好。
6: 付费了吗？
5: He's actually quite flexible, and like whenever I talk to him about like working capacity, he's always like, just spend 40% of your time on it, like minimal effort. Like he never asks me to go over and about for anything that he thinks isn't really a priority.
4: I have a fun story. One day I was browsing my little red book, and I saw a wedding photo. The groom looks very like Damien.And I just click on it and I check, wow, that's really them, the real them, yeah. Which he never showed to us.
8: 今天我们要来挑战一下孕晚期的福音。Are you ready?
9: 好的。
7: Yeah.
1: You're doing a good job.
9: Yeah, okay.
8: Yeah?
9: Yeah, yeah.
5: Put your socks on.
10: 我太难了。
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9: Difficult.
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9: Say again, say again.
5: 是那种我绝对不会为他打工的老板。你伤害了我，还一笑而过。I said you're a little bit like bossy type.
9: I'm not bossy type.
5: So I'm not gonna work for you.
9: No. No, we can't work together.
0: 为什么
9: ？Because Payer, she's the bossy type. And I have difficulties in my professional life. Mm-hmm. I like my freedom in making decisions. Mm-hmm. I'm okay to run the company.
5: Yeah.
9: Yeah. We have private life together.
6: 在家里还是老大。
0: 所以你害怕你的公司的员工刷到你太太小红书的视频里你的样子？
9: It's okay. I mean, it's public, right? So anyone can see it. It's fine for me. It doesn't affect my relationship to my employees. I didn't hear what my people said about myself yet. So I'm also

0: Florian 呢，初到中国的震撼呢，恰似一面镜子，映照出了中国营商环境的独特魅力。那么下周我为什么住在这里？下集揭晓答案。
1: But we only have half an hour. But we only have half an hour.And I think for a new brand like ours, it's important not to understand what's happening if everything goes well. Because if everything goes well, we have an easy ride, and you do what you usually do best. So let's assume you would set up a live streaming event. Where do you see your strengths in four brackets? Where's the strongest part, or your historically strongest part, or how you founded the company?